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1: 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Springfield weather. Here's your updated News Channel 20 storm team forecast. Lows dip down to about 49 tonight under partly cloudy skies. Southwest winds 8 to 15 miles per hour. Thunderstorms likely tomorrow. Eyes level off around 70. Cloudy skies expected. Partly cloudy tomorrow night. Slight chance for showers. Lows level off around 50. I'm meteorologist Kara Foster on 98.7 WNNS. Currently, it's 65 degrees.

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9: Here's your updated News Channel 20 Storm Team forecast. Lows dip down to about 49 tonight under partly cloudy skies. Southwest winds 8 to 15 miles per hour. Thunderstorms likely tomorrow. Highs level off around 70. Cloudy skies expected. Partly cloudy tomorrow night. Slight chance for showers. Lows level off around 50. I'm meteorologist Kara Foster on 98.7 WNNS. Right now, 61.

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7: Here's your updated News Channel 20 Storm Team forecast. Lows dip down to about 49 tonight under partly cloudy skies. Southwest winds 8 to 15 miles per hour. Thunderstorms likely tomorrow. Highs level off around 70. Cloudy skies expected. Partly cloudy tomorrow night. Slight chance for showers. Lows level off around 50. I'm meteorologist Kara Foster on 98.7 WNNS. Currently 62.

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1: Here's your updated News Channel 20 Storm Team forecast. Partly cloudy tonight, lows around 49. Southwest winds 5 to 10 miles per hour. Cloudy skies expected tomorrow. Storms likely. High temperatures reach up to 70. Partly cloudy tomorrow night. Slight chance for showers. Lows around 50. I'm meteorologist Laura Lockwood on 98.7 WNNS. Right now, it's 58 degrees.

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7: Here is your updated News Channel 20 Storm Team forecast. Lows dip down to about 49 overnight under partly cloudy skies. Southwesterly winds 5 to 10 miles per hour. Storms likely Friday 70. Partly cloudy Friday night. Slight chance of rain showers 50. I'm meteorologist Laura Lockwood on 98.7 WNNS. Currently, it's 54 degrees.

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Here is your updated News Channel 20 Storm Team forecast. Lows dip down to about 49, overnight under partly cloudy skies, southwesterly winds 5 to 10 miles per hour. Storms likely Friday, 70. Partly cloudy Friday night, slight chance of rain showers, 50. I'm meteorologist Laura Lockwood on 98.7 WNNS. Right now is 52 degrees.

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Here's your updated News Channel 20 Storm Team forecast. Partly cloudy, overnight lows around 49. South winds 5 to 10 miles per hour. Cloudy Friday, chance for showers 70. Chance of rain showers Friday night, lows dip down to about 50. Cloudy skies expected. I'm meteorologist Laura Lockwood on 98.7 WNNS. Right now, 51.

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3: Here's your updated News Channel 20 Storm Team forecast. Partly cloudy, overnight lows around 49. South winds 5 to 10 miles per hour. Cloudy Friday, chance for showers 70. Chance of rain showers Friday night, lows dip down to about 50. Cloudy skies expected. I'm meteorologist Laura Lockwood on 98.7 WNNS. 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

Here is your updated News Channel 20 Storm Team forecast. Partly cloudy, overnight lows around 49. Winds out of the south, 5 to 10 miles per hour. Chance of rain showers, Friday, highs level off around 69, mainly cloudy. Cloudy skies, Friday night, slight chance of thunderstorms, 51. I'm meteorologist Laura Lockwood on 98.7 WNNS, currently 54.

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Here is your updated News Channel 20 Storm Team forecast. Partly cloudy, overnight lows around 49. Winds out of the south, 5 to 10 miles per hour. Chance of rain showers, Friday, highs level off around 69, mainly cloudy. Cloudy skies, Friday night, slight chance of thunderstorms, 51. I'm meteorologist Laura Lockwood on 98.7 WNNS. Currently 53.

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5: Weather. Here's your updated News Channel 20 Storm Team forecast. Chance of rain showers today, otherwise mainly cloudy. Highs level off around 69. Winds out of the southwest, 8 to 15 miles per hour. Slight chance for storms tonight, lows around 51. Overcast skies. I'm meteorologist Laura Lockwood on 98.7 WNNS. Right now, 52.

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2: Gotta love that music. Friday couldn't have come fast enough, man. I'm telling you, I am ready for it. We got a big weekend happening with the Badass 5K. The 217 is going to be explosive. Plus, I was looking at the Illinois Times yesterday at the live music that's happening. You know, every issue they have the live music for that week.
3: Right.
2: And there's a ton happening at pretty much all of my favorite places.
3: So, really?
2: Yeah. I was talking to my wife. I was like, we're going to have to go see some live music. There's a lot of good live music. She was like, any more than any other weekend? And I was like, no, but we should just go to it.
3: We should partake in this joy. You know,
2: I was like, let's go. So I think we're going to do that this weekend at some point amidst all the other stuff. But yeah, I'm excited.
3: Yeah, it's a big weekend. It's also Mother's Day on Sunday. So I know a lot of our listeners out there are going to be celebrating in whatever way that is. I know my friend took the day off for Mother's Day, and we haven't officially planned anything yet. There was a mention of maybe doing a brunch together, but need to get back on that and figure out what we're doing because it's almost here.
2: What do you want to do? What do you want to do as mom?
3: Me?
2: Yeah.
3: I would like to sleep for like 12 hours and then get fed my favorite foods by hand.
2: Okay.
3: Like dangling grapes over my mouth, well, except instead of grapes, it's dumplings and pierogies.
2: I could just picture that, like your husband feeding you and your kids maybe with the feather fans.
3: Yes.
2: Yeah.
3: Yes.
2: Well, I mean, that sounds great.
3: I mean, right now I took a very lazy weekend last weekend, but I still think I'm catching up a little bit this weekend too.
2: Yeah. Well, hopefully you get out a little bit. I mean, there is a ton of stuff happening.
3: Yeah.
2: And hubby is running in the Fat Ass 5K.
3: He sure is. I was able to get him a ticket and we may pop down there. It's going to kind of depend on what the kiddos are up to. I made a special request for Mother's Day. We have this room where all the kids' toys go to die, basically.
2: Is it the coal room?
3: It's the coal room.
2: Oh, no. I'm scared of that room.
3: It is a scary room, honestly. Yeah, when we first moved in, it had this, like, stick hanging on the wall that I'm sure was for poking the coal, but I was like, this seems like it was the beaten stick down here, you know?
2: Well, usually back in the day, the poking stick quickly became the beating stick, from what I understood.
3: I was like, this room is scary and haunted. But anyway, hoping to get that taken care of this weekend.
2: Well, we got a giant show for a Friday, and we want you to follow along. If you want to get in touch with us or shout your mom out all morning long, 217-629-5444.

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1: From the WMAY Newsroom, I'm Greg Hallbleib. A large state convention held in Springfield for three decades will be moving to Peoria. City tourism officials and Illinois FFA leaders confirmed that the Illinois FFA State Convention will move to Peoria in 2028 to accommodate increased attendance and place activities under one roof. More than 5,000 FFA members and staff attended last year's convention in the capital city. This year's convention is June 9 through 11 at Bank of Springfield Center. Law enforcement officers who died in the line of duty were remembered in Springfield on Thursday during the annual Police Officers Memorial. Two officers died in the line of duty in Illinois last year. The Springfield area unemployment rate rose by more than one percentage point over the year in March, according to figures released on Thursday by the U.S. Bureau of Labor Statistics and the Illinois Department of Employment Security. Springfield jobless rate in March was 5.2%, up from 4.1% in March 2025, and total non-farm payrolls declined by about 3,300 over the year. More at WMAY.com.
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1: Whoa!
2: Happy Carmen Miranda Day!
1: Whoa, what the? Happy Human Centipede Day! Come on! Not again!
2: Happy National Cookie

0: while since we've beatboxed.
1: I'm sorry, I didn't join you in the beatboxing.
0: The
1: boltboxing.
0: No,
1: I was dancing.
0: Happy Friday, everybody. It's a morning routine with Rocky and Lacey. We have the best morning planned. And for our topic, if you want to shout mom out, if you want to give her some amazing, give her flowers digitally, you can do that on our Facebook. You can also call us 217-629-5483 all morning long and give her a special message. All right. So it's holiday time. Free trade day. I like free trade is much better than not free trade.
1: You know? I mean, if there's tariffs on it, is that what this is?
0: I have no idea.
1: Me neither. Okay. I'm not good at government policy.
0: Iris Day. I'm going with the Goo Goo Dolls song on this, but I think it's open for interpretation. Whatever iris you want to celebrate.
1: I think the flowers, because they're starting to come up right now, the irises.
0: There you go.
1: We've got National Coconut Cream Pie Day. That's my favorite one to get pied with. National Give Someone a Cupcake Day. Well, give your mom a cupcake.
0: That sounds good. National Have a Coke. I'll have a Coke. There's a joke that ends with that. It's from Boondock Saints. Have you ever seen that movie?
1: Of course
0: not. Wow, man. National Student Nurses Day. Nurses are the best. It's a job that not everybody can do. It takes a special person to be a nurse. So thank you guys very much for all the work you do.
1: All of our nurses. I feel like this whole week has been celebrating professions like that. The people who do the work that is kind of thankless.
0: Well-deserving.
1: No socks day. I prefer to keep my socks on. I'm sorry.
0: Feet. I actually, I powder. Every day I put powder in my shoes.
1: You are such an old man.
0: I know.
1: Victory in Europe Day.
0: Hey, we won.
1: Congratulations, Europe. We're not European.
0: No, but victory in Europe, I believe, is when we won World War II.
1: Oh, that would make sense.
0: Yeah, I think. What kind of trade are we talking about? We're like the blind leading the blind sometimes in conversation.
1: It's true.
0: Here's our new artist, DJO. It's a callback. Inside joke. Sorry.
1: Wow.
0: Do you even remember having that conversation?
1: No.
0: Okay. I don't even know whose turn it is. World Ovarian Cancer Day. Dang it, cancer. We're going to get you one of these days.
1: One of these days.
0: And then finally, World Red Cross and Red Crescent Day. Here's to helping people,
1: That's what it's all about.
0: To help people who need the help. I love this song. It's a Friday kind of song. So turn it up and maybe roll the windows down. I don't know. It's your call. Gwen

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1: There is so much good stuff to watch on TV and, I mean, movies, too. I mean, it's pretty endless.
2: It is. We've gotten so good at creating films and television that the list just never ends. I think we're both watching kind of dystopian things right now, though, or at least you watched last night.
1: Yeah, well, last night, you know, it's very rare when, in my opinion, you're looking for a movie, and that's why I like to revisit movies that I know I like.
2: Yeah.
1: Because there have been way too many times in my life where my wife and I sit down for dinner, we put on a movie that we haven't seen, we gamble on it, and I just have zero interest.
2: Yes.
1: That happens too often. So last night, we were looking for a new movie to watch. We spent probably about 45 minutes trying to.
2: Was
1: way too much.
2: That's a lot of scrolling.
1: Watching trailers, trying to figure out. It's maddening. It's probably one of the least favorite moments of my day. And so we sit down. We see this movie called The Anniversary, or just Anniversary, but it's got great people in it. I can't name any of them, but I like all of their names.
2: I have the list right here.
1: Okay, who's the cast?
2: It's Diane Lane, who I have a friend who has the hugest crush on her. Kyle
1: Chandler.
2: Is, Madeline Brewer, Zoe Deutch, Phoebe Denever, McKenna Grace.
1: Yeah, not super popular names, but the dad from Friday Night Lights, the television shows in it. He's also in a bunch of other things. He's great. And essentially, it's a movie about a family that has a new girlfriend of the son who comes in. And the girlfriend is an old student of the mom.
2: Okay.
1: And they had years ago a bad relationship. She called the student out in a paper she wrote, said it was like an ugly paper. They went back and forth, all of this stuff. So she's very skeptical as to why she is interested in her son.
2: Mm-hmm.
1: And she thinks it's kind of an on purpose type of connection. And you just watch the movie to see how it all unravels. Wild. I was into it the entire time. It was hard for me to, you know, that's my litmus test for a good movie. I wasn't going for my phone.
2: Yeah.
1: And I was just into it, jaw dropped.
2: That's kind of how I'm feeling with the show that we're watching right now. It's I have to keep my phone down because it's changing so quickly between different groups of characters that I have to pay attention. We are watching Fallout Season 2, which, if you don't know, the original Fallout is based on this video game franchise. Bethesda had created this, and the whole thought process in behind this is that the world has gone dystopian. There were nuclear bombs dropped, and some people in, like, it's kind of 50s-esque era. There's a very, like, vintage vibe to it.
1: Well, because I feel like once the nukes happened, everything stopped.
2: Yes.
1: Progress stopped.
2: Yes.
1: So it's just stuck there in time.
2: And there's, like, some cool, like, new future, like, energy sources, like cold fusion, but it's also everything is, like, nuclear fallout, basically. But some people were able to buy into these vaults and live underground for, like, 200 years for all the radiation to burn off.
1: Yeah.
2: And then hopefully they come back on Reclamation Day. And we're finding out there was a lot of intrigue involved in these people who were in the vaults. A lot of different vaults were experimented on in very different ways to see how humanity changed over 200 years.
1: Right.
2: And this season is just boom, boom, boom. It's constantly revealing new things. And I don't know if it's going to stay this way because I've heard that the later Fallout games were not met with love. So I don't know if it'll stay this good through the series, but it's got Walter Goggins in it, and
1: he's
2: like this ghoul character.
1: You love him.
2: Nose. He's just so creepy looking. So I'm really enjoying it. Highly recommend. If you haven't already seen it, we're kind of late. I think it came out in 2025.
1: Yeah, but good. But very good. And
2: very
1: Walter
2: good.
1: Goggins does kind of steal the show.
2: He does. He's so good in his part.
1: Yeah. Well, there's a lot to watch, and if you want to gleam onto either one of those shows or movies, do it, because they are very good. We're going to keep it going with Whitney Houston. coming up next. We got our topic. It's all about mom because Sunday is Mother's Day, as you know. And we will read your kind message you put out on our Facebook out loud on air to your mom or motherly figure. Or call us 217-629-5483 and wish her yourself.

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14: It looks to be another beautiful morning here in the 217. Loving it. Central Illinois, we're going to check in with Darren Leeds this morning, actually, from News Channel 20 to let us know what's happening with the weather. Take it away, Darren.
15: Friday will be another unseasonably cool day across central Illinois, with most of our temperatures not quite reaching 70 degrees.
14: Okay.
15: So it looks like more rain coming in for the midday and as we're looking through the afternoon into the evening.
14: Right.
15: With your News Channel 20 Storm Team forecast, I'm meteorologist Darren Leeds.
14: Well, thanks, Darren. Right now in the capital city, it is a cool 51 degrees.

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1: We spent hours thinking about what the topic would be today to go over, and then we were like, wait a second.
2: Moms,
1: Sunday is Mother's Day. 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They deserve to be pampered every day, but that's, I think, not how it goes all the time.
2: Not always, because as we're seeing in our comments on Facebook.com, a lot of moms, you know, do a lot of things.
1: Exactly.
2: They spread themselves really thin.
1: Exactly.
2: We've got our listener, Shannon Fugate, who says, my mom, Kim, always makes sure everyone else is taken care of before herself. She puts others' needs before her own, is one of the hardest workers I know. On top of her full-time job, she helps take care of her disabled brother and her 90-year-old parents.
1: Wow.
2: And she also makes time for her grandbabies as well.
1: Wow.
2: And she's an amazing grandma.
1: Oh, I mean, that's tough. And, you know, I think about, you know, everything that's happening with my dad and how much energy that it takes for my mom to you know, be with him. And it's wild, you know, for her to do anything else, it would be just absolutely too much.
2: Yeah.
1: So,
2: yeah. She's doing it all. And she's been doing it all for a long time.
1: A long time.
2: Shout out, Mary.
1: Yes. I love you, Mom.
2: KJ said multiple different things. She kind of went through a list. Creativity. She made several of our toys, including what we called the board, which had train tracks on one side and a town on the other for the matchbox cars.
1: Oh, that's awesome.
2: Diplomacy. She made sure my brothers and I didn't kill each other. Culinary, there's nothing my mom can't make. And now KJ refuses to buy pie crust because she knows how to make it. And then curiosity, she got her bachelor's degree at 52, which inspired KJ to finish hers at 50. Impressive. I am inspired as well. That's amazing.
1: That is amazing. You know, learning something, I mean, it never, ever, ever has an age. You know what I mean? It's just, are you comfortable enough? Yeah, it's easier with online classes. You know, you can kind of do it from home, but like you don't have to go sit in a room with 20-year-olds, you know, and be
2: feel
1: hanging
2: like
1: out.
2: That person. Yeah.
1: Right. Exactly. Well, keep them coming. You know, we love our moms. And if you don't, you know, maybe, well, just wait another day. But we are going to read these all morning long. So if you want to say something really nice to your mom, get to Facebook, write it out. You can also call us all morning long, 217-629-5483. And we will make sure that you are heard. All right. Coming up next, we are opening up the 7 o'clock hour. Oh, my gosh. It's not moving fast enough. We're talking about the 11 Amp Music Series lineup. Don't go

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2: Three more years.
3: I think we just got the beginning of the first 3 more years,
2: Yeah, this is
3: the first. Okay.
2: The first of the three.
3: Yes.
2: From what I believe.
3: From what I believe, too. But we are not the most accurate narrator sometimes. So feel free to fact check us. I was not aware of these when they first started. The first Levitt amps out on the Y block in downtown Springfield. And a friend of mine, we call him a concert pusher because he was just everybody. Come down to this event. So cool. So fun.
2: It's almost like the boy who cries wolf. Like, you want us to go to everything. What's different about this one?
3: Yes, yes, exactly. And I was working Thursday nights at that point in time. There was no possibility that I was coming out to these.
2: Right.
3: But
2: yeah.
3: When I was no longer working Thursday nights, we started making it a thing. And we love it. We go every year. We got a full setup. We put up our tent, our little canopy, hang out underneath of there and just enjoy the music, enjoy the vibes. The kids run free. That's my favorite thing about it is that it's so family friendly.
2: Yeah.
3: You can bring the kids out. They can run around with the other kids.
2: Make new friends.
3: Exactly. Yeah. They usually have some friends from school there. And if they don't, there's always like a kid area set up in the back.
2: Right.
3: And it's either like the park district or I think, what's the Kidsium had a little bit down there. Anyway.
2: Well, what you're saying too, like reminds me of how far it's come because when it first started, they didn't even have a stage like they do now, you know?
3: Man.
2: And it was just, I think it was just really small. And I probably didn't know about it until the third year, maybe?
3: Yeah, I think that's about when I started going to the third year.
2: It was already like the big stage, but I have seen over the years, because I've now gone, three straight years, I think, something like
3: that.
2: It's gotten more and more populated. People are learning more about it, which is good because the Y block is a huge area to fill.
3: Huge. And you bring your chairs out. You can bring your own food. There's also great food trucks there. We're talking about Levitt Amp Springfield Music Series, by the way. They just released their band list, and we are going to be at one of the concerts. The usual schedule is that the lawn opens around 6 p.m. The 6:30 p.m., they have a kids kickoff where it's usually some local community kids who start us with a national anthem or something along those lines.
2: Yeah.
3: Then we get the opener. Then we have the headliner at 7:45. They also always have ASL interpreters, which is super cool. There's the makers row and the community row. So if you're not vending or if you're not purchasing from the food trucks, excuse me, you can go to the vendors, the makers, and the community groups who are there. It's just such a good time, and I always enjoy it. And I believe, let's see, we are at which one?
2: July 9th. So Lowdown Brass Band with one of my favorite local bands, Unchained, is going to be down there July 9th. That's what we're going to be emceeing. But I mean, starting off May 28th, it goes all the way until the last show, July 30th. May 28th, it's Chloe Kimes and Chaos in Red. That's another thing, too. The Levitt Amp is getting, like, international acts that you wouldn't be able to really see anywhere else. And it's all for free. So you can check out at our website, WNNS.com. Right there, there's going to be a Levitt Amp kind of image. You click that, and you're going to be able to see all of the times, all the details, when to be there, where to be, and all of the acts happening throughout the summer. And I am so glad that we have this thing for another 3 years because I just don't want it to stop. I want
3: it to be
2: a part of Springfield.
3: Yes, it's one of the best parts about Springfield, I swear. And I do know that we have a returning musical act, the Zydeco Revolution. They were so good last year. So
2: what kind of music do you remember?
3: Zydeco.
2: Exactly. I don't even know what Zydeco is. I'm excited to learn out. You know what I do know about? The Venga Boys. Listen to them right now, because guess what? It's 7:08 in the morning on a Friday, and we like to party, okay? So we're going to do it with you, and if you want to get something out to mom, give us a call, 217-629-5483. We'll play it for the world to hear. Oh, turn it up. Let's party.

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1: From the WMAY Newsroom, I'm Greg Hallbleib. The Illinois FFA State Convention is moving to Peoria in 2028. Tourism officials and Illinois FFA leaders confirmed the move to accommodate increased attendance and place activities under one roof. More than 5,000 FFA members and staff attended last year's convention in Springfield. This year's convention is June 9th through the 11th at Bank of Springfield Center. Law enforcement officers who died in the line of duty were remembered in Springfield Thursday during the annual Police Officers Memorial. Two officers died in the line of duty in Illinois in 2025, Officer Crystal Rivera of Chicago and Detective Tim Jones of Park Ridge. Illinois lawmakers are still considering a variety of budget items. With just a few weeks left in the legislative session, the state remains on track to take in more revenue than originally expected this year. More at WMAY.com.
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0: You've got that Sigma Riz, zero brain rot content that won't give the ick. 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
1: So, Ariana Grande just shared what her new album, Petal, really means.
2: Okay.
1: And it's actually kind of beautiful. She posted on Instagram saying it's about something full of life, growing through the cracks of something cold and hard. So it's basically, you know, about, you know, breaking away from toxic stuff and working through personal struggles. The album drops July 31st. And this is what she had to say about it. I like the word that she used. Here it is.
3: It's called Petal. Basically about something that is full of life, growing through the cracks of something's cold and hard and challenging. It was kind of about breaking up with all different kinds of negative attachments, whether it's my own monsters in my own head, external voices, things that no longer serve me. That was a writing experiment for me to use that as a template so that I could be talking about one thing, sharing something, and people could use it however they want and apply it to their own lives. It's a little feral as well.
2: Ooh.
3: Yeah. It's definitely from a place that I have been maybe like too shy or polite to tap into before.
1: I'm always down for a feral album.
2: I agree. I love that word.
1: I know.
2: Well, we've got this whole Lorde situation that's getting stirred up again because her mom, Sonia, just added fuel to these old rumors about Lorde and Jack Antonoff.
1: Oh.
2: Because supposedly they had an affair while he was dating Lena Dunham. Oh. It all came back up because Lena's new memoir talks about him. I don't understand why she needed another memoir, but whatever. Not my business. He spends tons of time in the studio with a teen pop star back in 2017. And then the fans immediately ran with that. Then Lena showed up at the Met Gala.
1: Saw her there, yeah.
2: Somebody commented something rude on Instagram, and then Lorde's mother jumped in with a very blunt, no one.
1: Basically, they said no one cares in a nice way to Lena Dunham.
2: Wow.
1: I think people are, what you just said about why does she need a second memoir, I think people are rubbed the wrong way by her right now.
2: Yeah.
1: In general. And I don't have too many feelings on it.
2: I don't either. But for the record, they've always denied that something happened.
1: Gotcha. Okay.
2: And she said that she never actually confronted Lorde about it. So. Huh.
1: Well.
2: Maybe it's all speculation.
1: Yeah. Finally, Blake Shelton and Gwen Stefani accidentally booked themselves against each other, which is hilarious.
2: Awkward.
1: Now, Blake missed opening night of Gwen's No Doubt residency at the Sphere, which looks insane because he's literally performing at the same time at Caesar's Palace. And of course, he jokes on stage about it. This is what he had to say.
4: My wife came to town.
1: My wife.
4: She's here. I mean, she's not here. She's over there. The other venue. Kind of a books us on the exact same nights. Every single night. I think my manager did that. Didn't he? He's here, isn't he? Sorry, Narva.
1: Either way, they are playing against each other, which is hilarious. We are going to play Bill Medley and Jennifer Warren's The Time of Your Life. Such a great song. I hope this brings up a little bit of nostalgia for you. And coming up next, we're talking about Mother's Day. Speaking of, our topic is all about saying kind words about your mom. So if you want to give her a shout out, 217-629-5483, you can text us as well or get to facebook.com

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0: Don't listen to what you hear on the streets. Unless it's good. 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
1: Don't you want a hunter, hunter? Don't you want a hunter, hunter? Don't you want a... Is that too much?
2: No, I don't want a
1: Okay,
2: hunter.
1: I don't want a hunter either, but I don't know why SNL hasn't picked up the hunter-virus jingle yet.
2: Well, who knows what's going to happen this weekend, you know? It's coming up tomorrow, so maybe they are on this as well.
1: All right, so if you haven't heard about this, this hunter-virus, it happened, it was on a cruise ship.
2: Yes.
1: Right? That was patient zero.
2: Patient zero, yes. There were three passengers who were aboard the ship, the MV Hondius, who have died, and there are five other people who have been sickened after showing symptoms of this rare disease. According to the World Health Organization, it seems like this couple came in contact with it while they were on a bird-watching tour. They went to a landfill.
1: You know what this is like? Okay, it's going to be a movie question. Have you ever seen the movie Contagion?
2: I have not, but I've played a board game based off of it.
1: All right. So Contagion, the movie,
2: yeah.
1: Matt Damon, Gwyneth Paltrow, and it's exactly this.
2: Yes.
1: It's exactly this. She's in Japan. She gets to shake the hand of the chef, and the chef had just touched a pig that had been in contact with a monkey. And it was like, it was crazy. And then it's just like the world.
2: This is how viruses spread.
1: Well, and this is not going to happen in this case, right? We're not dooming and glooming.
2: Well, no, the risk to the wider public is pretty low. Yeah. This is not the start of an epidemic. It's not the start of a pandemic. I mean, hantavirus has been around for quite a while. I mean, right. This has been a thing back in the 80s and 90s. There's even an X-File episode where something like this happens. Yeah, the hantavirus spreads. It's actually being spread to cover up aliens coming to Earth.
1: Is that what's happening right now? I don't know.
2: Speculation is high.
1: Well, if you know Dr. Drew, he thinks that we're spending too much time thinking about this. This is what he had to say.
3: Not the a respiratory virus. Stop it. Stop it now. Stop the news agencies need to stop. Everybody needs to stop. Hantavirus has been around a long time. It's nasty. Yeah. So is TB. So is a lot of other things. So is rickettsia. The deal with the rats problem downtown of Los Angeles. We have murine typhus and pneumonic plague breaking
2: Not
3: out.
2: Not bubonic plague.
3: Breaking out.
2: That's gone.
3: Deal with that. But I digress.
1: Here's the deal. Whoever's naming these diseases is wonderful. Those are some exotic sounding words.
2: Well, there's a lot of Latin involved in that.
1: Yeah. Well, we keep our eye on this
2: yes.
1: kind of stuff. But I think, too, after COVID, it's like you hear...
2: We're all traumatized.
1: Right, I know. We are. There's a little PTSD for yes. all of us. And I think we're going to be able to be okay on this one.
2: It's not in the air tonight, Phil Collins. The hantavirus is staying on that ship.
1: That was fantastic. Oh, Phil.
2: He did such a good job on this.
1: Come on. 98.7 WNNS, the Morning Routine with Rocky and Lacey. We're having an absolute blast on a Friday. Coming up, we have our topic, which is at facebook.com/98.7 WNNS.

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16: Here's your updated News Channel 20 Storm Team forecast. Chance of rain showers today, otherwise overcast skies. Highs level off around 69. Southwest winds 8 to 15 miles per hour. Slight chance for storms tonight, lows around 51. Cloudy skies. I'm meteorologist Jennifer Wojcicki on 98.7 WNNS. Right now, 53.

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1: 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We already got some great answers at Facebook.
2: Now, I'm going to kick it off with Shannon because she tagged her mom, Cindy Marie. She loves her mom's resilience, how hard she loves, and positivity. That's something that I can say about my mom as well. She is such a lover, and she can be a little negative sometimes, but overall, she's pretty positive. She never gives up on anything or anyone, and when something negative happens, she just tries to find the positive. And when something negative happens, I literally tell myself, channel your inner Cindy. Also, the Cindyisms. If you know, you know. They're the best, and they can always bring a smile to my face. I love that, Shannon. Thank you.
1: Heather said, my mom is not only my mom, but my best friend, too. That's awesome.
2: Yeah.
1: We have always been close, but became closer in the last 2 years since my dad passed away. It's so funny, you know, how families like ebb and flow through different relationships and how it changes over time. Yeah. She's like my shoulder to cry on when I need somebody to vent to. My kids and I are so thankful for her. Thank you, Heather, for that. That was awesome.
2: Yeah. I think Carol, we didn't get to. She says her mom is a hardworking nurse, and it's Nurses Week, so she deserves double the flowers this weekend since we are celebrating the mothers and the nurses. Do we have any?
1: Yeah, KJ, creativity. She made several of our toys. My mom was always like that, too, for Halloween costumes. We did not buy a single thing for Halloween costumes.
2: That's
1: it was like,
2: impressive.
1: What do you have around the house? And whatever we didn't have, like, my mom would fabricate something.
2: Wow, Mary.
1: Yeah. No, I know. She's amazing. She, this is back to KJ. She made several of our toys, including what we called the board, which I think is a fantastic idea. On one side, it had train tracks, and on the other side, it had a town. They were all for Matchbox cars. Like, what a cool thing to have. Diplomacy. She made sure my brothers and I didn't kill each other. That's one of, I mean, gosh, I don't know how my sisters and I are physically here anymore. Yeah, I mean, there were so many fights we got into that were physical. You know, people think brothers are the only ones who smack you upside the head.
2: Oh, no, it's sisters too. This is one of my main jobs in being a parent is keeping the physicality apart. We keep our hands to ourselves, Rocky.
1: I know. It's WNNS with Rihanna and Mickey Echo. All alone.

0: exciting this weekend. I am into what's going on. I still have so much stuff with my wife to see.
1: Too. I know. It's hard to keep up with it.
0: Well, let's kick off with Mortal Kombat 2. Hits theaters today. Carrie Tagawa, miss you so much. Johnny Cage teams up with Earth's strongest fighters to end Shao Kahn's dark reign. They must battle one another and their foes to save their world from destruction, starring Carl Urban, Adeline Rudolph, and Jessica McNamee. Is that her name?
1: I don't know.
0: I like it, though. Listen to this trailer.
2: Johnny Cage, you have been chosen to fight.
3: Tell me you're not some crazy fans. How are you doing that?
4: Are you coming or what?
3: Where the hell am I?
4: It's called Mortal Kombat. It's a fighting tournament. To the death.
0: Oh. Sounded scary.
1: That sounded gory. Get over here. Up next, we've got another video game trailer, and we have a special guest in to talk about this. New Resident Evil.
5: Yeah, yes. Yeah, I'm in for this one. Oh, boy. I'm excited. I like Resident Evil. You know, funny thing about Mortal Kombat and Resident Evil, they both had some pretty lame movies directed by, Paul Anderson?
1: Paul, that was right.
5: Yeah. Yeah. Mm-hmm. Yeah, in the 90s and mm-hmm. 2000s. Mm-hmm. And so, I don't know, those were middling movies. They're kind of dumb. But, like, I'm interested in this one because I just found out that Kreger, the director, actually was one of the Whitest Kids You Know guys.
0: Mm-hmm. So I don't know that reference, but I will say that it does sound terrifying. Now, this is not coming out this week. When is this coming out?
5: Do we even have a release date for this? The trailer dropped this week.
0: I don't know.
5: Yeah, let's listen.
0: Okay.
6: Hello? I had a little bit of a problem on the road. I was wondering if I could use your phone. Hello?
7: We're sorry.
8: Hey, babe. Look. I'm really sorry that we got disconnected earlier, but some things have happened. I'm in like a serious situation right now.
1: September 18th, 2026. So this is not a this weekend one, but I do know you were doing some studying up. You were also...
5: Oh, yeah, studying. That's a good word for it. Yeah, well, I like Resident Evil a lot. I like the games. They're very fun. They're very dumb, I will say. Sincere, very delightful games. Survival. They're kind of like the definitive survival horror games.
1: Yes.
5: Yeah. And it's got a very cool general idea. It's like you start out, you don't know what the heck you're doing. It's like you're playing the game the first time. It's terrifying. It's stressful. You're low on resources constantly. And then as you go through, you slowly ramp up and you're in this sort of, you're now like an action hero running through this thrilling thing.
1: Mm-hmm.
5: And it's really crazy and wild. And, you know, what was interesting is I saw a little bit of an interview with Kreger talking about he doesn't want to just remake these games because that's the important thing is the video game is an experience. And this is where a lot of these video game adaptations go wrong is trying to just, you know, do it, but in movie.
0: Yeah.
1: Right.
5: It doesn't usually work out that way. I'm curious where this is going to go. You just hear the audio and some of the we don't really see any good shots of monsters or anything.
1: Right.
5: In this. So it doesn't even look like zombies, but that's the thing, right? Is Resident Evil isn't just zombies. Again, very silly game, despite all the controversy that it had in the 90s. Like you're fighting like giant snakes and monsters.
0: Yeah.
5: And there's a plant that tries to eat you.
0: Well, you know, it's a great video game.
5: Yeah.
0: And talking about, you were just talking about Fallout, how that's also a TV series now.
1: Yeah.
0: I mean, like, you know, some video games make great movies and TV.
1: If there's a good story behind it.
5: What the Fallout show is doing, because that's not even any of the, it's not an adaptation of any of the specific games. It's just, it takes that universe. And it's like, man, it would be really cool if we told a story about this or that. Because a lot of games are very good at that, is building out this world and making you think, gosh, I really wish that I could do something with this setting.
0: That's what they're doing with Star Wars right now. Yeah. It's like, I want to do this in the Star Wars world.
5: And sometimes it works, sometimes it doesn't.
0: Well, I'll tell you what. There are a couple of other movies coming out. We got The Sheep Detectives, and we got Billie Eilish, Hit Me Hard and Soft, the tour. It's in live 3D. But a lot of good stuff to see over the weekend. So make sure you get out to AMC because, you know, there's nothing like seeing movies in a theater, in my opinion. I know a lot of people disagree.
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10: From the WMAY newsroom, I'm Greg Hallbleib. The Illinois FFA State Convention is moving to Peoria in 2028. Tourism officials and Illinois FFA leaders confirmed the move to accommodate increased attendance and place activities under one roof. More than 5,000 FFA members and staff attended last year's convention in Springfield. This year's convention is June 9th through the 11th at Bank of Springfield Center. Law enforcement officers who died in the line of duty were remembered in Springfield Thursday during the annual Police Officers Memorial. Two officers died in the line of duty in Illinois in 2025, Officer Crystal Rivera of Chicago and Detective Tim Jones of Park Ridge. Illinois lawmakers are still considering a variety of budget items. With just a few weeks left in the legislative session, state remains on track to take in more revenue than originally expected this year. More at WMAY.com.
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2: All right, so if you are out of the loop, if you haven't been in school in quite a while, or if you don't have kids in school, a lot of schools are using this cloud-based learning management platform. It's called Canvas. So there's thousands of schools and universities who are using Canvas to organize everything.
1: I had never heard about this. I don't have kids and finished before, you know, the online thing was ever a thing. It's wild to me, though, that this is, you know, it's such a big thing. So many people are a part of it.
2: I mean, and big universities. This is Northern Kentucky University, Kent State. I believe there was maybe Harvard as well was involved in this. But there was a hacking group, Shiny Hunters, that has claimed responsibility. They did a data breach at Instructure, the parent company and creator of Canvas Learning Management System.
1: Right.
2: And this was kind of the email that was sent out to a lot of other students. Apparently, it was offline for about 16 hours, it looks like.
1: It said here that they hacked it three different times.
2: Wow.
1: So maybe they like hacked it, then they were trying to shut that down, then they kept on. Yeah, up to three times the Shiny Hunters hacked it.
2: So it allows the students and faculty to virtually upload assignments. So everybody was kind of off of school yesterday. There were literally 30 million active users worldwide and 8,000 institutions using this. And there was this message that was coming up from Shiny Hunters. That was rooting your systems since 2019. They've breached the Instructure again, apparently. And I didn't know that we had to deal with hackers still these days.
1: I mean, hackers are, that's not going away anytime soon. But it's just like, what my thing is, what was the real value here? Like assignments and everything like that. This person was talking about the University of Pennsylvania getting hacked and the records going all the way back to 1968. So maybe it's like amount, like just the sheer amount of data that they have?
2: Well, as of May 8th, which is today, Instructure said that it has found no evidence that passwords or dates of birth or anything like this has been involved in the data breach, but there were names and email addresses and student ID numbers and messages among Canvas users that were accessed in this hack. I don't know. I'm curious, like, where it is back up now, if anybody was curious.
1: Well,
2: Canvas
1: good.
2: Is back up and running, so your kids will be able to use it today. But I'm curious what their whole purpose was.
1: Right. And sometimes I feel like hackers, their purpose is to just
2: disrupt.
1: Do it. Yeah, just disrupt. And that seems definitely to be one of those things. I'm glad it's back up because, man, I mean, especially when it's talking about like stopping up your kids' school.
2: Right.
1: Or your university. I mean, if you're more of an adult, that's wild. It's Pat Benatar. Hit me with your best shot here on 98.7 WNNS. 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
12: How's this for variety?

0: of stuff happening.
1: Well, I mean, it is Mother's Day this weekend, yes. So we kind of have to preface with that.
2: Yes.
1: You know, take your mom out to lunch, take her out to brunch, take her out to breakfast, whatever it is. There's a lot of places in Springfield that are doing a Mother's Day brunch as well, including Bloom.
0: Ooh.
1: And the Rail Yard is doing their Mother's Market and Munch.
0: Ooh.
1: So lots of things that you can get in on. I do believe the Luminary has a very good brunch menu for this weekend.
0: They always have a good brunch menu.
1: Luminary
0: Kitchen,
1: looks so good.
0: Come on.
1: All right, and if you're headed downtown in Springfield, Illinois this weekend, we've got the Fat Ass 5K and Street Party, which, you know, you don't have to run it to be a part of the street party. You can still join the party. You can still be a part of the fun. And it kind of kicks off tonight. If you're headed down to the Celtic Mist, you can go get your packets, and there's live music and all that jazz. Not jazz. I don't think any of it's jazz.
0: No jazz,
1: right?
0: But there'll be booze.
1: There will be.
2: Why not?
1: We love working with you. We've also got the Buffalo Birthday Bonanza at the Springfield Art Association.
0: Yes.
1: It is the Buffalo's 50th birthday. This is a big deal. This guy's been here for 50 years. That's twice my age. No, I'm kidding. We've also got Jesus Christ Superstar at the Hoagland. And then finally, over at Danburger Family Vineyards, we've got the Dave Matthews Tribute Band. We've got the Sangamon Valley Iris Plant Show going on. That's actually perfectly timed because today was Iris Day. Going on at Washington Park Botanical Garden. Finally, Mother's Day at the zoo at Henson Robinson Zoo.
0: Oh, that'd be fun.
1: Hopefully they're celebrating all the mommy animals, and maybe they'll have baby animals there too.
0: Oh, could you imagine if there was a chicken sitting atop kittens?
1: Oh.
0: They're such good mothers.
1: They are.
0: All right. Are
1: just
0: we
1: like
0: done?
1: Me?
0: Just
1: yeah.
0: like you. Yes, of course. We're done?
1: Yeah, we're done for today.
0: Okay, cool. Because there's just a lot. I don't know. We could
1: there's
0: have been
1: always
0: talking
1: more
0: for
1: going.
0: Like an hour.
1: You know, we could talk about next week, too. We've got the summer library book sale. It's just too much to talk about, Rocky. We got Girls on the Run 5K next
0: week. Oh, yeah. I'm going to be there. It's going to be fun.
1: The Old Capitol Art Fair. It's Pride Fest. It's the first weekend of Old Capitol Farmers Market next weekend. Next weekend's going to be another weekend to be downtown.
0: What is the first day of summer? Do we know this?
1: Oh,
0: can you Google it in 8 seconds?
1: No, not 8 seconds.
0: No, too much. That's wishful thinking. It's 98.7 WNNS with TLC.

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8: Time yet again to check in with our favorite meteorologist. No, that's not true. He's not our favorite. Matt Bednar is our favorite, but we've got Darren Leeds. He's a close second this morning.
9: Friday will be another unseasonably cool day across central Illinois, with most of our temperatures not quite reaching 70 degrees. So it looks like more rain coming in for the midday and as we're looking through the afternoon into the evening. With your News Channel 20 Storm Team forecast, I'm meteorologist Darren Leeds.
8: Thank you, Darren. We appreciate you, and bring an umbrella later today.

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3: 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So 99.7 CBS, our sister station where Bonzi takes over the mornings. 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
4: Yeah, Springfield's 94.7 FM. It took me a long time to get my second signal. You got one of those yet, Rock?
3: No, we
2: not
3: don't.
2: Yet.
3: We only have the one. You know?
2: We're still new with the company. You know,
4: I don't like to consider myself your sister station. I like to consider myself the stepchild station. All right, let's be honest.
2: We call ourselves the weird cousins.
4: Right, let's be honest.
3: Well, Mother's Day is, on Sunday. What are you doing, Bonzi?
4: Happy Mother's Day first to you, Lace.
3: Yeah.
2: Thank you so much. You know,
4: I'm sure you talked about
2: Day.
4: It a lot this morning. About
2: all
4: the surprises coming in and the money they're going to give you. That's awesome.
2: Who's giving me money?
4: I thought the kids gave you money every Mother's Day.
2: I
4: am.
3: Their allowance
4: for
3: back.
4: Mother's Day going to be taking, first of all, this with me that you guys have sitting here in your studio.
3: Wonderful. Congratulations.
4: No one knows what that is.
2: This
4: something
2: is an
4: Lacey found in the bathroom. But anyway.
2: Program.
4: I will be hanging out with the mother of my children this weekend.
3: Awesome.
4: In good old Terre Haute, Indiana. I'm going to be leaving here shortly.
2: The most romantic location in Indiana.
4: Yeah, we have a volleyball tournament for my, it's the last tournament before we go to Florida for Nationals.
3: Wow.
4: So, I don't know if we're sleeping in the same bed yet. I said that I'd be cool with that if it saved us money. So
3: I can't wait to hear on Monday how this
4: goes. She hasn't answered my text message because she doesn't want to answer the text message. But I'm down, man. I'm down. Yeah, I'm down. But it'll be fun. Yeah. We have a good relationship. You know, it takes and props to the dads out there who are divorced or, like dads.
2: Single themselves.
4: They're doing it. But also including the moms of their kids. Because, you know, there's messy divorces out there, man.
2: Oh,
4: and there's some where they don't talk. That messes with the kids.
3: Yeah.
4: And you got to do it for the kids.
2: If you can make a good co-parenting situation happen, I think that's the best for everybody
4: involved. No matter what I honestly think about her or feel about her or say about her behind her back, I will totally, in front of my kids, be like, You're awesome, dude.
3: Yeah. Well, that's what makes
2: that's
3: you a good guy.
4: To this morning
3: when
4: video
3: it, when it comes down to it, Bonzi's a good guy. That's fantastic. Well, happy Mother's Day to all of the moms out there. Thanks for your participation. And if you still want to shout your mom out, get to facebook.com/98.7WNNS.

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Well, if that didn't get you pumped up, then I'm about to. Good morning, friends and future friends. Welcome to Friday edition of Lunch with Lacey. 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

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That was Let Me Love You by Justin Bieber and DJ Snake. 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You know, it's Mother's Day this weekend, and we want to show our moms or those mother-like figures how much we love them. Keeping it going with Mariah Carey, because those moms are heroes.

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0: morning. We're all tired and the coffee hasn't kicked in yet. 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
3: Here's your updated News Channel 20 Storm Team forecast. Cloudy skies today with storms likely. High temperatures reach up to 69. Southwesterly winds 8 to 15 miles per hour. Overcast again tonight. Slight chance for storms 51. I'm meteorologist Jennifer Wojcicki on 98.7 WNNS. Currently 61.

And that was Blind Melon with No Rain to kick us off in this 11 o'clock hour. And I do think we have some rain in the forecast. Still a little bit of sunshine out there, but it is coming through. So bring an umbrella if you are headed out there later. We've got Jelly Roll up next. I Am Not Okay here at 98.7 WNNS.

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That was Cutting Crew with I Just Died in Your Arms. And up next, we've got Somber, who is confirmed to be performing at the 2026 American Music Awards happening on May 25th. He is nominated for 7 awards, tied for the second most this year. 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
4: Here's your updated News Channel 20 Storm Team forecast. Storms likely today, otherwise cloudy skies expected. High temperatures reach up to 68. Westerly winds 8 to 15 miles per hour. Cloudy skies expected again tonight. Slight chance for storms. Lows dip down to about 52. I'm meteorologist Jennifer Wojcicki on 98.7 WNNS. 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

Well, friends, it's that time again. It's time for the Throwback Lunch Hour, where we throw back to the 90s for the entire hour, and we are kicking it off with Michael Jackson, Black or White. Maybe go see that new biopic this weekend. It is getting rave reviews from the audience. Critics, maybe not so much, but the audience is loving it, and that's what I think matters. 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
1: Here's your updated News Channel 20 Storm Team forecast. Cloudy this afternoon with thunderstorms likely. High of 68, winds out of the west, 8 to 15 miles per hour. Slight chance for storms. Tonight, lows dip down to about 52, overcast. I'm meteorologist Jennifer Wojcicki on 98.7 WNNS. Currently 65.

Another great karaoke song. That was Fugees with Killing Me Softly, and you are at 98.7 WNNS, home of the Throwback Lunch Hour, sponsored by Gavitoni's. We've got to close it out for this week, but join us again next week, Monday through Friday, noon until 1, where we throw back to the 90s for the nostalgia. We're going to close out with John Cicada. It's Just Another Day here at 98.7 WNNS.

Taylor Swift, you need to calm down here at 98.7 WNNS to kick off the 1 o'clock hour, and we are Springfield's best variety for a reason. We've got Lionel Richie with All Night Long up next here. If you missed our APL Pet of the Week yesterday, we had a lovely lady named Eleanor. 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

Up next, we've got Backstreet Boys, who are no longer boys. They are actually men now. They're 54 is the oldest, and the youngest is 46, but they are still bringing in thousands of dollars. They have a residency going on at the Sphere in Las Vegas, and last summer, they grossed more than $55 million on ticket sales. 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
7: Here's your updated News Channel 20 storm team forecast. Cloudy this afternoon with thunderstorms likely. High of 68, winds out of the west 8 to 15 miles per hour. Slight chance for storms. Tonight, lows dip down to about 52, overcast. I'm meteorologist Jennifer Wojcicki on 98.7 WNNS. Currently, it's 63 degrees.

talking. Little late night talking from Harry Styles on 98.7 WNNS, Springfield's best variety. Happy Friday afternoon to you. My name's Tony Boston, back in the studio with some Denise Williams. It's called Let's Hear It for the Boy. It's on 98.7 WNNS, your home for Rocky and Lacey and the morning routine. Back again Monday morning at 6 a.m.

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12: Here's your updated News Channel 20 Storm Team forecast. Storms likely this afternoon, otherwise cloudy. High 68, westerly winds 8 to 15 miles per hour. Slight chance of thunderstorms tonight. Lows level off around 52, cloudy skies expected. High temperatures reach up to 80 tomorrow, mainly sunny skies. I'm meteorologist Kara Foster on 98.7 WNNS. Right now, it's 65 degrees.

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Don't forget this Sunday, it's another edition of The Comfort Zone. 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Eat it and beat it.

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Well, it's a big weekend, of course, Mother's Day weekend, and also the Fatass 5K in downtown Springfield. So much going on this weekend. 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
4: 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Back in 2010, Betty White hosted Saturday Night Live. 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
6: Here's your updated News Channel 20 Storm Team forecast. Thunderstorms likely this afternoon, otherwise cloudy. High temperatures reach up to 68. Winds out of the west, 8 to 15 miles per hour. Cloudy skies expected again. Tonight, slight chance of thunderstorms. Lows dip down to about 51. Tomorrow, high of 80. I'm meteorologist Carol Foster on 98.7 WNNS. Currently, it's 62 degrees.

is Katy Perry, one of my favorites from her called Teenage Dream. And it's right here on 98.7 WNNS, Springfield's best variety. 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

Springfield's best variety, 98.7 WNNS. Tony Boston is my name. 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
15: Here's your updated News Channel 20 Storm Team forecast. Thunderstorms likely this afternoon, otherwise cloudy. High temperatures reach up to 68. Winds out of the west, 8 to 15 miles per hour. Cloudy skies expected again tonight. Slight chance of thunderstorms. Lows dip down to about 51. Tomorrow, high of 80. I'm meteorologist Kara Foster on 98.7 WNNS. 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
10: Here is your updated News Channel 20 Storm Team forecast. Cloudy skies tonight with a slight chance of thunderstorms. Lows around 51, winds out of the southwest, 5 to 10 miles per hour. Daytime highs approaching 80. Tomorrow, mainly clear skies. Chance for storms. Tomorrow night, lows around 54, partly cloudy. I'm meteorologist Kara Foster on 98.7 WNNS. Currently, 58.